0: Ray, Amma, and absolutely Joy playing on Life FM. You're with Tabby this Saturday afternoon, and it's just past 12, around about the perfect time to start having lunch. So I hope you've got some good lunch plans. I have the glorious thing called leftovers, some leftover risotto. Let me know what you're having for lunch. I would love to hear. And we've got great music on the way, the new one from Brandon Lake and Nick Jonas. A beautiful story behind that one. It's called The Author. It's playing in 10 minutes. And we have... Britt Nicole and Joe Albarn's Keep Looking Up is playing next on Life FM.
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10: I was on a school camp the first time I was shown that when you flip the silver fern leaf over, the underside catches the light of the moon. Travellers used to lay the fronds along the tracks at night because they'd reflect the moonlight and guide the way. Ordinary leaves by day, luminous by night. That's what following Jesus is like. On my own, I don't shine very much, but when I turn myself towards his light, I reflect something that others can see. It's not about me generating brightness, it's about catching and showing his light. Sometimes I forget that. I think that I have to be impressive or strong or wise on my own. But the fern reminds me that it's about posture. Turning the right side up and suddenly what was ordinary becomes a beacon. Maybe today, instead of trying to shine harder, just turn your underside towards Jesus and reflect his light. It might guide someone else in the dark. I'm Mickey from inbetween.org.nz. I hope this sparks your thinking. Let's see what God does with it.
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Author. Brandon Lake and Nick Jonas, a beautiful new song there called The Author. You can vote for it on the U chart at lifefm.co.nz. I also found another collaboration between those two from about 3 weeks ago. This is the Hope remix.

Sounds like Nick Jonas has been going through quite the faith journey. I might actually use that for my Worship Wednesday song next Wednesday on the Morning Wake Up. But if you want to have a listen, that one is the Hope Remix by Nick Jonas. Next up, it's Count It All, Charlotte Adele, playing here on Life FM.

0: Praise you from Lindy and Tyrion. You are tuned into Life FM with Tavi this Saturday afternoon. Now, today is the 23rd of May, and it's the last day for you to get involved with this year's Pentecost Prayer Initiative, also known as 24/7 Prayer, where churches across New Zealand get together. They host prayer rooms. You can pray at all different times of the day in the 10 days leading up to Pentecost, which is tomorrow. So if you've heard this playing on the station, you've heard the prayers we've been praying daily, you've heard us talk about it, you've thought, oh, I should do that, I should go to a local prayer room, this is your last opportunity. 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And if you are still yet to do that, I encourage you right now, just head to the website, 24-7prayer.nz. 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It is across the country. Get in today. You could do it at 11 p.m. at night, 11 to midnight. You could do the last hour if you wanted. 24-7prayer.nz. 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
0: 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To celebrate New Zealand Music Month, Life FM is sending either Lily Lynn Scott or Omega Levine to your lounge to perform, like to have a real concert at your house, your place, whatever vibe you want. 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

0: 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You could keep it low key, just keep your family, just have two of your best mates. 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Maybe it's a tour of your backyard. Maybe it's a tour of your living room and then panning to your kitchen where you want their stage to be. 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
1: Joseph O'Brien, that is Trustful, playing here on Life FM. 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

0: Jamie McDonald won't let go here on Life FM. Good afternoon, everyone. Tavvy here. Man, my arms are still sore from earlier this week. I went bouldering for the second time with Rach and Beatty from the Arvo Bravo. Second time I've been bouldering in my entire life. And it's funny, because I'm so bad at it, I don't feel like I've really done much when I'm there. But then a few days later, I go, why are my arms sore? And I realize, well, because your upper body strength is so weak, even though you didn't do much, your body thinks that you did a lot. So I plan to keep going to hopefully improve. But if any of you listening are into bouldering and you have any tips for me, I would love some advice. 8168 with the keyword life. The best advice probably is to just keep going and keep trying and keep falling from higher heights and challenging yourself. But I would love to hear as well if you've started out any new hobbies. I'm trying to kind of give as many new hobbies a go as possible this year. Flick me a text, 8168 with the keyword life. 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

0: Capital Kings, Get Lifted, playing on Life FM. That's a great new song to the playlist. 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Today is the 23rd of May, and it's the last day of the 24/7 movement for 2026, because tomorrow is the day of Pentecost. We have been playing out different prayers from different pastors involved with the Pentecost Prayer Initiative, and today's one is from Jacinda Lilly. It's playing right now on Life.
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2: Kia ora, Jacinda Lilly here from 24/7 Prayer, Aotearoa, New Zealand. I'm in Tāmaki Makaurau, Auckland. Kia karakia tātou, let's pray. God of Pentecost, today we remember how you came in power, like wind, like fire, filling the room and changing everything. We ask you to come again, not just as a memory, but as a present reality. Fill your people, empower us for the work ahead. Give us courage, clarity, and conviction. May this not be the end of 10 days of prayer, but be the beginning of something new. Let what happened in the upper room echo in our time. Ordinary people, filled with your Spirit, going out to transform our nation and the world beyond our borders. Let your kingdom come here in Aotearoa, as in heaven. Come breathe on us again. Give us your voice. Give us your power, give us your heart. Haere mai te wairua tapu. Come, Holy Spirit. Amen.
3: Yeah.

0: Another Kiwi song from Razé. That one is called Your Plan. We got to interview Razé on Zoom on the Morning Wake Up earlier this week, and we asked her about kind of the change that she's had in her music, because a lot of her music previously has been secular music, and now she started creating Christian music. And we asked her about her faith journey.
1: I think the community that I had at church really helped with that. And also doing my part and putting him first rather than putting him last, because I think that I was quite career driven, which is not a bad thing, but I think I was putting my career on the top of my priorities rather than him. So I think that that really got in the way. And I'm not saying that your career isn't supposed to be on your top priorities, which I think it is, but it shouldn't be taking God's spot. And I think that's what I was going through.
0: It was a really cool chat with Razé all about her journey. And if you are loving her new song, Your Plan, it's still on the Life FM U-Chart at lifefm.co.nz. 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

0: Friend Collective, Do It All Alone. You are listening to Life FM with Tavi this afternoon. It is almost the end of New Zealand Music Month. We're coming into the last week of it. We've been doing all sorts of things on Life FM. There's a chance for you to have Lily Linscott and Omega Levine perform in your lounge. If you want to enter that competition, you can. And also, the Avo Bravo are collaborating with Lapani to create an iconic New Zealand song. Every day on the Avo Bravo, I think around 5 o'clock, they have been getting you to write a song with Lapani. You write one line, he writes the next. And this week on Friday, they will release the finished product, the final song to the world. Make sure you're tuning in weekdays at 5 to get involved.
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Madeline Ray, Noah Noah playing on Life FM. You're with Tammy this Saturday afternoon. We are almost at 2 o'clock, but before we get there, you'll get to hear some Planet Shakers.

Hayden and David Ryan Cook with Hey God is playing right after this one. In fact, Franny Cash, Church Clothes, is playing right now. Here she is. It is Life FM.

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3: In this update, using drones to boost our defence capabilities might not stop at surveillance. Part of the government's $1.58 billion boost ahead of next week's budget includes funding for two types of unmanned aerial vehicles. One is for long-duration surveillance in the Southwest Pacific, while the other is polar-capable for missions in the Southern Ocean. Defence Minister Chris Penk says that combat-ready drones is something it wants to explore.
4: With the defence technology investment that we're making, we'll have a range of options available to us to be able to deliver those effects should we make that kind of decision as a government going forward.
3: The Public Service Association is welcoming the defence spend but wants more going into fair pay for civilian personnel.
5: We need to see a significant pay increase to these absolutely critical workers who make sure that our defence force is combat ready.
3: A body's been located in the search for a missing diver in Whakatane this morning. Police say the body was found at around 9 a.m. near the Whakatane River entrance. The death has been referred to the coroner. That's news.
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3: In sport, Will Jordan's troublesome calf injury is causing more worries for the Crusaders. After 6 weeks sidelined, the All Blacks fullback was substituted late in the win over the Chiefs. Johnny McNichol took on the 15 jersey for several weeks during Jordan's initial injury and says he's ready to slot in again.
6: See how Will pulls up on Monday. Hopefully he's an overreactor and it's not as bad as he thinks it is. That'd be best for the team, but if it is unfortunately re-injured, yeah, I'll be ready to go.
3: Two All Blacks legends of Pacific Island heritage have inspired Moana Pacifica ahead of what could be their final Super Rugby home game. Sir Michael Jones and Sir Brian Williams lifted spirits at the team photo ahead of Moana tackling the Queensland Reds at North Harbour Stadium this afternoon. That's sport. I'm Sandy Hodge.
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0: Kia ora, good afternoon. That was Seasons from Jet Trouble and LJ the Messenger. 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With you till 3 o'clock, so we're running out of time to hang out. 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Just DM us on Instagram or Facebook. Coming up after the break. When you grow, I will be up there beside you. When you cry, I will wipe your tears away. Lapani with Teddy is on the way and... It's a new day. The After's new day and new life. 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

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And number 1, I believe, is, of course, Jamie McDonald. 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Next up, we've got Sansone. This one is called Wave Goodbye on Life FM.

0: Bodhi obsessed playing on Life FM. Good afternoon, everyone. A reminder, today is the 23rd of May. And if you know much about the Pentecost Prayer Initiative, you'll know that today is the last day for you to head along to a prayer room to get involved for the 24/7 prayer movement for 2026. 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

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It is Life FM with Tavi this afternoon. I'm asking you to say. Hyperfenton is on the way with Save Me, I Know I Need Saving. And we also have some Tori Kelly and Kirk Franklin.

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4: 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I've seen it in myself. The need to grasp for things. From the last piece of cake to the best seat to the dreams we carry in our hearts, the fear of missing out can drive us to just take what we want, to get ahead of and preempt God's timing. There came a point in Abraham's journey that he and his nephew Lot needed to part ways. And while Abraham had the right to insist on choosing land first, because he trusted God to establish and provide for him, he gave Lot first choice. Lot chose a piece of land, but God gave Abraham and his descendants the whole land. Lot's land would be lost to him, but Abraham's inheritance still stands. God's way and timing is always best. Don't let fear cause you to strive. Choose trust, rest in who God is. What He wants to give you will far exceed what you can take for yourself. I'm Amy Walker.
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I know I need saving. You're tuned into Life FM and you've been hanging out with Tabby on Saturday. Thanks for being with me. It's my time to say goodbye, but don't worry, there's great music on the way and Josh Coombridge is taking over the microphone just after 3 o'clock. You've got some Seth Schleder to look forward to.

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2: In this update, the government says it's important to bolster our defence force in a way that suits our national interests. It's announced a $1.58 billion investment in maritime security ahead of next week's budget. It includes investing in drones, critical ship maintenance, and replacing the naval fleet. Defence Minister Chris Penk says there's a connection between economic security and national security.
3: With contest and competition in the Indo-Pacific region, it's clear that there's an economic security dimension to the work that we need our defence force to continue to be able to do.
2: One person's died after a crash west of Thames this morning. Police were called to the single vehicle crash on State Highway 25 along Waitakere just before 11 a.m. The sole occupant of the car died at the scene. The highway is closed between Canal East Road and Pu'arua Road North while the serious crash unit examines the scene. That's news.
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2: In sport, if Moana Pasifika must exit Super Rugby, coach Tana Umanga wants him to go out with a bang. The former All Blacks captain admits it's been emotional in the lead-up to what could be the club's final home match against the Reds at North Harbour Stadium. Umanga's predicting plenty of feeling come kick-off at 4:35 and hopes his side can channel those sentiments into a famous victory.
4: Knowing that this could be the last one at home and for Moana Pasifika in its current state, not that we haven't seen it coming, but you know, obviously, the closer you get, the more those emotions start to play out.
2: Steel shooter Georgia Heffernan isn't opposed to following in her sister's footsteps and playing netball in Australia. Heffernan admires the way her twin Kate is playing for the Adelaide Firebirds in Super League netball and says she's keen to tackle that challenge into the future. That's sport. I'm Sandy Hodge.
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6: One day, I was with my daughter in the waiting room at the medical center as she was sick and waiting for her turn to see the doctor. As she sat there, she started to loudly sing a worship song. There were a few people around. I wondered if I should tell her to be quiet, but I let her carry on. So there she was, waiting for her health to get better, praising God in the waiting room. Some of us listening today feel like we are in a waiting room, waiting on your miracle. You're waiting to hear from God. You're waiting on provision. Can I encourage you? The best thing you can do is to lift your voice and say, God, I don't understand it all. I don't know when my breakthrough will happen, but I'm going to praise you. Not only will that change your perspective and build your faith, but as we praise God, just like Paul and Silas did in prison, doors open, shackles break, and God makes a way. Praise God in the middle of your waiting room. I'm Ben Cherry, pastor of City Point Church, Auckland.
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4: Bible says in Luke that with God, all things are possible. With God, all things are possible. Miracles happen when you believe. If God says something to you, and you specifically, and if you hold on to that promise like Abraham, it's going to happen. It may take time, it may take a trial, it may take trouble, it may take the worst catastrophe in your life like it took Job. But the reality is that when God says something to you, it is going to happen. Miracles happen when you and I believe. Miracles are our lifestyle, our inheritance, our portion. Our God is a miraculous God. Our God is a miracle-working God. He's a waymaker. He's a light in the darkness. And I'm telling you right now, my friend, if God is promising you and your generation something, it's going to happen through you. It's Joshua Singh. I want to help you grow in your faith. 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
1: So I just love how it's just so good. 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It's just so good. 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
2: In this update, the government says drones are the way of the future for our military. As part of a $1.58 billion investment in maritime security ahead of the budget, the government will invest in two different types of unmanned aerial aircraft for collecting intelligence. It says there are manufacturers and suppliers of the technology here already. Defence Minister Chris Pink says we still need traditional platforms to work alongside them.
3: For example, it might be that our naval vessels need to be able to support the deployment of drones offshore from New Zealand.
2: Russian officials say at least six people have been killed and 39 children wounded in an overnight Ukrainian drone attack on a student dormitory in eastern Ukraine. Russian President Vladimir Putin says another 15 people were reportedly missing and accused Ukrainian forces of deliberately hitting the site. Reuters wasn't able to verify what happened independently, and there was no immediate comment from Ukraine, which wants to recapture the Russian-controlled region of Luhansk. Both sides deny deliberately targeting civilians. That's news.
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2: In sport, Sydney coach Patrick Cousinorbo is taking a siege mentality into tonight's A-League Grand Final against Auckland FC. A sold-out Mount Smart Stadium will provide Auckland FC with plenty of support, but Cousinorbo says the noise from the stands won't affect his Sky Blues.
4: I'm not worried about the fans, I'm just worried about us and whatever the outside noise is, it is.
2: Kickoff's at 10 past 8. Defending NBA basketball champs Oklahoma City have beaten the Spurs 123-108 in Game 3 of the NBA Western Conference Final Series in San Antonio. The Thunder rebounded from an opening 15-point deficit to snare a 2-1 lead in the 7-match series. In ice hockey, the Vegas Golden Knights have beaten the Avalanche 3-1 in Colorado to grab a 2-0 advantage in the NHL Western Conference Final Series. That's sport. I'm Sandy Hodge.
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7: 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Summing it all up, friends, I'd say you'll do best by filling your minds and meditating on things true, noble, reputable, authentic, compelling, gracious. The best, not the worst. The beautiful, not the ugly. Things to praise, not things to curse.
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7: After the exile from the Promised Land, the Jews living in Babylon faced a great national and theological crisis. Would they ever return to their land and rebuild their temple? Psalm 126 says, "When the Lord restored the fortunes of Zion, we were like those who dream." There's a moving ambiguity in this verse. The psalmist seems to be talking about something that's already happened, his mouth filled with laughter and joy, but like a dream, it disappears. He calls on the Lord to make his dream real. He writes, "May those who sow in tears reap with shouts of joy." Sometimes there are periods in our life when we need to lament and weep, but I love the metaphor of this psalm. Tears can be like seeds, which, when planted, grow to eventually bring joy. Being a Christian doesn't mean that suffering disappears, but it means that even in suffering, we can cling to the hope that in God, all things will be made new. I'm Katie Markar from the Theology Program at the University of Otago.
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19: In the New Testament, the Apostle Paul talks about his thorn in the flesh that he begged God to remove. But each time, God said, "My grace is all you need. My power works best in weakness." That's from 2 Corinthians chapter 12, verse 9. Paul was glad to boast about his weaknesses because he could testify to the power of Jesus' work through him. God was teaching Paul the power of depending on him rather than on himself. Do we all need this lesson? Yes, big time. Without God, people tend to put on their Superman capes to appear strong. With Jesus, it's completely the opposite. When he was on earth, he showed his strength in the seemingly weakest of ways, right up to letting the oppressive Roman government take away his rights, his dignity, and his life. You can't get weaker than that. In that moment on the cross, he showed the power of God in weakness. "Into your hands," he breathed to God, "I commit my spirit." That comes from Luke chapter 23, verse 46. Jesus didn't set himself up as Superman. He set the example of giving everything to God, utterly depending on his Father's strength. When we depend on God for every emotional, physical, and spiritual thing, and surrender our thoughts, feelings, and desires to him, there is no limit to what he can do through us. So what now? Write down your weaknesses. Not sin, but problems. Complex people, worries. Journal about them. And next to each, leave space to write in how Jesus' strength overcomes your weakness.
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0: Dan Bremner's on Life, and I believe that we are working in on air now, so that's good. Welcome to the show. Let us know if we're back on air. Josh with you, Saturday Arvo, woohoo.
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Hello, everybody. Welcome along to Saturday Arvo. And apologies, we've had a little bit of issues with the Life FM Hot 20 today. But nevertheless, we are back on air and actually looking forward to potentially having a top 10, which is exciting. So stick with us and thank you for your patience. And thanks to everyone who's messaged in. Very helpful. Here is Stars Go Dim. You're listening to Life. Oh my-

We're the Joyers from We Are Messengers. Lots of songs about joy on Life FM at the moment, which I think is a good thing. You know, I don't think that's wrong. That can only be counted as right. Josh with you, Saturday afternoon. This is Toby Mac and Forrest Frank.

to give up, set a course for amazing grace. This is the gospel, this is the good news. Tell everybody how he saved you. This is the gospel.

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2: In this update, a 501 deportee's reinvented himself as the New Zealand-based boss of a drug trafficking syndicate. 48-year-old Alvin Tuala was deported from Sydney after shooting two Hells Angels motorcycle gang members. Tuala's now been sentenced for drug smuggling at Auckland District Court while already serving time for another drug import scheme. A new project in Taranaki aims to heat the region for the foreseeable future. The National Energy Innovation Centre, Ara'ake, is leading an endeavour to see if geoheat from hundreds of petroleum wells can be repurposed before they're abandoned for good. A parliamentary select committee is exploring whether to make life jackets mandatory on recreational boats longer than 6 metres. Jet Boating New Zealand says inconsistencies could arise from having different laws depending on the region. Ticket sales are down around 40% for this weekend's Bluff Oyster Festival. The usually sold-out event has been around for almost 30 years, but it's now barely covering the cost of entertainment acts. That's news.
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2: In sport, Warriors coach Andrew Webster promises no complacency against the bottom of the table St George Illawarra Dragons in Sydney tonight. The Dragons are determined to end their 14-match losing run against the second-placed Warriors, and Webster says his team needs to front up.
3: We're striving to play our best football each week. We haven't found that yet. And if we think we have found it, then what we've achieved so far is all we'll achieve. They went for toe-to-toe with Penrith at what Penrith do best. I can promise we won't be taking the Dragons lightly.
2: Defending NBA basketball champions, Oklahoma Thunder, have taken a 2-1 lead in their Western Conference Finals series against the San Antonio Spurs. And the Golden Knights have beaten the Avalanche for a second time on Colorado's home ice hockey rink, heading back home to Vegas with a 2-0 NHL Finals lead in the West. That's sport. I'm Joe Gilfillan.
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6: Okay, we are live and operating on your Saturday for the countdown. Good to be here for this half of the countdown at least. Missed the first one. But hey, you can blame the robots for that. So top 10 today, and that's fine. We will be counting down all of the top 10 songs as voted by you, and thank you for your votes. Zoe Music to kick things off, number 10, like David did on Life.
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1: We are Messengers on this glorious Saturday afternoon. Halfway Home is the name of that song. Josh here, big double header for sports tonight. We've got Auckland FC and the Warriors. So I think the Warriors kicks off at 7:30 about then, and then the Auckland FC final, that's on at about 8 o'clock, so you're going to have to double screen it if you want to watch them both, or record one and watch it later, but you have to choose which one. And if you do decide to do that, I can't do that because I'll check my phone and then it will all be spoiled. So you're good luck anyway. Sanctus Real coming up next. 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
10: Have you ever wanted to experience more of God? 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And wherever the Ark was, the people prospered and experienced success. In fact, they were so desperate to have the presence of God with them that the Ark was highly sought after and stolen in battle. Flick forward to the New Testament and 1 Corinthians 3:16 says, "Don't you realize that together you have become God's inner temple and that the Spirit of God makes His home in you?" So the next time you're feeling a little bit desperate to experience God, just stop for a second and remember, He's actually already picked you to dwell in. He's not somewhere external. You don't have to strive to find Him. He's already made His home in you. God, increase our awareness of Your presence already in me. For more, check out Beck's Words of Life on the gram.
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1: The Afters, new day, new life, new song debuting for the Hot 20 in at number seven. So well done to the Afters, and well done to the Afters fans for rallying together and uniting over their one likeness of one song. Here is Sansone. This one's called Stand On You.
0: Number six.

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1: Two songs from We Are Messengers in the countdown today. That one's the second one called Faith Love. Four. We had number nine was Halfway Home from them. Exciting times for We Are Messengers as they just really hit their stride in terms of success. Oscar Ironside up next. It's Life.
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1: 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That song is a great one. If you need to pick up in the morning at about 7:30 when you feel like you don't want to be going to work and you still want to be in bed, that's the song that will, get, well, for me anyway, it'll get me up and going. Here is Suffer Well, number two from Good Weather Forecast.
0: Number two.

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1: 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That song is called Suffer Well. It cannot beat Jamie McDonald, though, who is coming up next in at number one. Josh with you on Life FM. Hope you're having a wonderful weekend.
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9: Do I have a piece about this decision? 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But this peace we're looking for can often be a false peace. I know people who have had a real peace about a certain big decision, only to have things fall apart down the track. And in my own life, I've sometimes had very little peace about a course of action, but been able to look back later and see that it made more sense than I felt at the time. 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
1: TikTok, it's number 1 o'clock. And number one for today is a song by Jamie McDonald called Won't Let Go. Now, fun fact about when I add this song, there is also a song by Young and Free called Let Go, which comes right before Won't Let Go, and I often accidentally add that one, so you got to be careful. I got to watch myself. Anyway, I'm a consummate professional, so I've managed to load the right song in now. Here we have it, your number one, Jamie McDonald.
0: Number one.

0: Rico. That was number one.
1: There we go there. That's the countdown done and dusted. Thank you for tuning in. Appreciate it. Josh with you Saturday afternoon. The show is not over yet, though. So we're here for one more hour. And looking forward to the next hour as we build up into George's show. I sort of see myself as a warm-up act to him, readying the crowd, getting them all excited and ready for sort of a great Saturday night in with George. Keeping the Kiwi music playing too, of course, because it is New Zealand Music Month. Nathan King after this.
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2: In this update, a new therapy for PTSD patients. Written exposure therapy involves 5 half-hour sessions of writing about a traumatic experience and its impact, with a trained practitioner providing feedback. It reduces people's tendency toward avoidance. The risk of Ebola in Congo has been upgraded to very high, but remains low for the rest of the world. The current outbreak has caused more than 170 deaths in the country and some 750 suspected cases. Scientists at the University of Oxford are working on a vaccine, but they're 3 months away from clinical trials. A celebration of disabled athletes in Tauranga this weekend. The annual Festival of Disability Sport attracts some 250 of the best physically impaired athletes from across New Zealand. It's organised by the non-profit Parafed. Blood, special effects and a massive set are centre stage in what's being called the Court Theatre's biggest production yet. Let the Right One In opens in Christchurch tonight, exploring bullying, isolation and teenage connection. That's news.
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2: In sport, Warriors utility Roger Tuivasa-Sheck has been cleared to return from a shoulder injury and is a late replacement for Adam Pompey for tonight's NRL game against the Dragons in Sydney. Tactics coach Donna Wilkins has saluted her inexperienced squad ahead of a crunch ANZ Premiership netball game with the Stars in Auckland. The defending champions have won 5 of 6 games so far this season. Wilkins says several players have stepped up.
3: The youngies, the babies have done so well. Like, our whole team feels like, you know, like we're having to mould this new team out of this group, and they've done a fantastic job.
2: Taz Mostert's had the first win of his Supercars Championship defence, blitzing the opening Tasmania Super 440 race by more than 5 seconds ahead of fellow Australians David Reynolds and Brody Kostecki. That's sport. I'm Joe Gilfillan.
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0: From the word. Isaiah 41 verse 10. Don't panic. I'm with you. There's no need to fear, for I'm your God. I'll give you strength. I'll help you. I'll hold you steady. Keep a firm grip on you.
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0: Rua Young on Life FM, that song is called Running. Josh here, we've got an F1 weekend this weekend as well. Kiwi Liam Lawson will be one to keep an eye on. Although, they've have a sprint race, which is basically a second race, slightly shorter to the actual race. And he's not done well in that because he's basically broken something in his car. And the stars of the program, apparently they don't have... they didn't have time to like fix his car before qualifying, so now he comes out last. He starts in last place, so that's not great ahead of the sprint. But anyway, hopefully they're all good for the main race. Kirk Franklin after the break. It is Life FM.
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11: I remember when I was a teenager. A friend of mine was driving his car into a petrol station. He saw some of the local girls from his college stood outside the petrol station and he thought he would be very cool. He would turn off the engine and slowly coast next to the petrol pump. Little did he realize that in turning off the engine, the steering would lock, and instead of coming up nicely next to the petrol pump, he hit the petrol pump fell over, and petrol began to spray all around the forecourt of the petrol station. You know what the Bible says? It says, man looks at the outward appearance, but God looks at the heart. My friend on that particular day was trying to impress some girls near the service station. He was living for their look, for their nod of approval. I believe that when we live for the look of people, we rise to their agenda for our lives. But I want to encourage you today, don't live for the look and the nod of approval from people, but live for God's look. My name is Glenn Barrett.
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0: 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Hope you had a great week and that your Saturday has been relaxing. Tell you what, I've been a little bit under the weather this week and I fell asleep twice in the afternoon, which isn't good, especially when I watched an internet reel, like an Instagram reel the other day that said you shouldn't sleep for more than 30 minutes during the day because it's bad for you. Anyway, I trust that I am recovering. Zoe Music after this, Pentecost Prayer from Jacinda Lilley.
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2: Kia ora. 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I'm in Tāmaki Makaurau, Auckland. Kia karakia tātou. Let's pray. God of Pentecost, today we remember how you came in power, like wind, like fire, filling the room and changing everything. We ask you to come again, not just as a memory, but as a present reality. Fill your people. Empower us for the work ahead. Give us courage, clarity, and conviction. May this not be the end of 10 days of prayer, but be the beginning of something new. Let what happened in the upper room echo in our time. Ordinary people filled with your Spirit, going out to transform our nation and the world beyond our borders. Let your kingdom come here in Aotearoa, as in heaven. Come breathe on us again. Give us your voice. Give us your power. Give us your heart. Haere mai te wairua tapu. Come Holy Spirit. Amen.

0: Cochrane and Co. Stand my ground. It's Life FM. Pleased to report back to you that I did complete my trail run, which I've been talking about for the last few weeks. It was last Sunday. I ran it in Tafranui. Now, I did talk about this on Saturday because I was sort of starting to feel a little under the weather. Basically, I just took a bunch of Difflam spray and sprayed that up my nose. And then I took 2 cold and flu tablets. And yeah, it was pretty much fine doing that. So that was good. And now I'm signed up to another one because it was so much fun. Kiwi music on the way. It is, of course, New Zealand Music Month from Albert Street plus Sansone Stand On You. Coming up next on Life FM.
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0: Sansone, stand on you. It's Life FM, Josh here. Well, made some memories this morning, which was quite fun. We took my friend's child, who's two, out in the boat, first time ever. Loved it. Didn't like getting sprayed in the face with the water, which I think wouldn't have happened had we had a flasher boat. But the boat's very small and there was four of us on there already, so it was quite like kind of rough. We just went around the harbour and came back. We did try to catch him as first fish, but that didn't go that well. You can't win them all. Franny Cash coming up with her song Raised by Wolves. Also Dan Bremner's after the break. It's Life FM.
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2: Kia ora tato. 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The answer is because Christianity affirms the equality of men and women in a way that most other religious worldviews cannot. The foundation of the Christian belief in equality is found near the beginning of the Bible. In the creation account, it is explained that, to quote, God created man in his image, male and female, he created them. The point being that both men and women are equally created in God's image, not just men. And this makes a massive difference to how women are viewed, because it's in contrast to the view of most societies through most of history, including our own. Let's treasure these values and let's remember where they came from, because trees don't survive for long without their roots. See hopeproject.co.nz for more.
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Franny Cash, Raised by Wolves. It's Life FM. Thank you so much for hanging out today. Really, really appreciate it. There's so much happening this weekend. We've got the F1. Hopefully, Adam Lawson comes first and all of his hopes and dreams come true. Hopefully, the Warriors win and beat the Dragons, which would be just fantastic. You know, you never know with the Warriors, but yeah, hopefully that happens. Auckland FC is playing in a final two, so it's exciting times. Sad times too for Moana Pacifica fans. You know, they had their last home game today, so yeah, there's a lot happening. Anyway, if you hate sport, you wouldn't care about any of that. I'm back next weekend from 3. Looking forward to hanging out then. Enjoy this song from Dan Bremner's Fly Away, and then George Pink is in next.

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1: Genesis 1 verse 26. God spoke, "Let us make human beings in our image. Make them reflecting our nature so they can be responsible for the fish in the sea, the birds in the air, the cattle, and yes, earth itself, and every animal that moves on the face of the earth."
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0: That's Ray with Joy. Life FM. Hello, how you doing? I'm George. Welcome along to the night show on your Saturday evening. Hope you're having a fantastic weekend so far. Love to hear what you're up to this weekend. You can flick me a text. 8168 is the number. Start your text with the first word, life. That's 8168, keyword life at the start of your message. I'm hanging out with you from now all the way through until midnight. And up next, we're straight back into the music with this song from Jordan Felice. 'Cause I've got my armor, making me stronger. Also, the new track from Good Weather Forecast. It's called Suffer Well. Yeah, I know sometimes it hurts like hell when you finally find hope at the bottom of the ocean. Really catchy song, this one. It's coming up for you inside the next 10 minutes on Life FM.
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7: Are you starting to feel that your relationship with God isn't where it's meant to be? Let's chat with God about it, and you can just say amen at the end. God, I remember when I used to love hanging out with you. I would get excited to talk to you and to tell you all about my day, but then life got in the way. I got busy, then I started to make wrong choices, and now I feel like we're strangers. Instead of including you in my life, I went about things my own way, and now I feel I'm so much more lost than ever. I let sin and my hectic schedule take away the most important thing in my life, a relationship with you. The Bible says that we need to be attached to the vine, and I know that right now I'm not in tune with you. Help me, Lord, to manage my time and my commitment so that I'm not squeezing you into the leftover seconds as I'm starting the car or just before I fall asleep. Help me, Lord, to make time for you and to give you first place in my life again. Amen.
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1: 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Coming up next, we have got a much older song, really good old school track from Brooke Fraser called Something in the Water. There's something in the water, something in the water. Oh, oh, oh, oh. Such a good song from Brooke Fraser. It is coming up for you next. First though, here's Blanca featuring Musico. This is Right on Time. 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

0: That's Tori Kelly featuring Ten Rock and John Keith, Morning to Dancing. Life FM, you're with George on your Saturday night. And we want to know what songs you are loving the most on the Life FM playlist right now. 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On the U-Chart yesterday, Oscar Ironsides came in at place number 3. He gave me hope. The second biggest song on your Friday night from Good Weather Forecast. Yeah, I know sometimes it hurts like hell when you finally found hope at the bottom of the ocean. And last night's number one from Jamie McDonald. Holding you tight and not won't let go. Wherever you go, I'll find you. 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

0: 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Coming up next, really good old school track from Superchick called Pure. 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
1: Let's be honest, we've all been there. 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

0: Damn.
1: Did you know the primordial soup would actually have been an ice cube? That's right. We're told life first appeared 3.5 billion years ago. But according to standard scientific models, the sun back then would have been 25% cooler, leaving Earth completely encased in ice. And with the weaker sunlight, the ice never would have melted, meaning Earth should still be frozen solid and lifeless today. If the evidence contradicts the story, shouldn't we question the story? 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

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This week's episode is called Pentecost People. 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You'll see it there. Or you can stay listening to the radio right now because we play the 7-Minute Sermon on air just after 8 o'clock every Saturday night. So that's coming up for you very soon, along with music from Dupree and Torren Wells. This one's Kiwi artist Joshua McGregor. It's Run to You on Life FM.

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0: Jamie McDonald, Won't Let Go, Life FM on your Saturday nights. Coming up next, music from the band Jaron. Also, Josiah Queen. We got dust on our bubbles, brand new iPhones. And straight after this very short break, it's this week's 7-minute sermon. The episode is called Pentecost People. We're thinking about the role of the Holy Spirit in our lives. The 7-minute sermon coming up Phoenix on Life FM.
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0: This Sunday in the Christian calendar, it's the Feast of Pentecost. It always falls 50 days after Easter. In fact, that's what the word Pentecost means, the 50th day. The Holy Spirit descended on the first Christians gathered in Jerusalem on the day of Pentecost. For them, Pentecost wasn't actually a new thing. It was an ancient Jewish festival. It was celebrated 50 days after Passover. But on that Pentecost, 50 days after the first Easter, everything changed as God poured out his Spirit and the church was born. I think Pentecost gives a great opportunity to reflect on the role of the Spirit in our lives today. So that's what we're going to do in this sermon. We're going to look at 3 ways the Spirit helps us. Number 1, the Spirit helps us to know we are God's children. In Romans chapter 8, the Apostle Paul writes this.
10: For those who are led by the Spirit of God are the children of God. The Spirit you received does not make you slaves, so that you live in fear again. Rather, the Spirit you received brought about your adoption to sonship. And by him we cry, Abba, Father. The Spirit himself testifies with our spirit that we are God's children.
0: That's Romans chapter 8, verses 14 to 16 from the New International Version. In those verses, Paul is writing to the church at Rome. And in Roman law, an adult who wanted an heir could either choose one of his own sons or adopt someone into his family. God has one begotten son, Jesus, but he has many adopted sons and daughters. we have been brought into God's family. It is an extraordinary privilege to be a child of God. And as his children, we have the closest possible intimacy with God. Paul says it is by the Spirit that we cry, Abba, Father. That Aramaic word, Abba, doesn't appear in the Old Testament. It was unique to Jesus. It's a word of deep closeness. It means something like dear father or even daddy. And we can address God this way because by the Spirit, we share in the family relationship of Jesus himself. God wants us to know, not just intellectually, but deep within, that we are his children. Just as a loving parent wants their children to know they are loved, God wants us to be assured of his love and of our relationship with him. As Paul says, the Spirit himself testifies with our spirit that we are God's children. So that's the first thing. The Spirit helps us know we belong to God. Number two, the Spirit helps us understand the Bible. There is something holy that happens when we open the Scriptures. Reading the Bible is more than reading a book. It's more than words on a page. Because when we read Scripture as Christians, we actually have its author living within us. God exists as a holy trinity, Father, Son, and Spirit. And the Bible tells us that the Spirit moved human authors to write the Scriptures. So the Bible is inspired by God. Ultimately, the author of Scripture is the Holy Spirit. So when we open the Bible, the author is reconnecting with his own work. And when that happens, illumination takes place. The Spirit shines light on the text. He helps us understand what we're reading. He helps us see things we would otherwise miss. And when illumination happens, transformation can follow. God changes our lives when we engage with his word. We are shaped, challenged, encouraged, and renewed. The Spirit uses Scripture to form us into the likeness of Christ. So that's the second thing. The Spirit helps us read and understand the Bible. And through that, God changes us. Number three, the Spirit helps us to pray. St. Paul also writes about this in Romans 8. These are verses 26 and 27.
10: In the same way, the Spirit helps us in our weakness. We do not know what we ought to pray for, but the Spirit himself intercedes for us through wordless groans. And he who searches our hearts knows the mind of the Spirit, because the Spirit intercedes for God's people in accordance with the will of God.
0: Pete Gregg from the 24/7 prayer movement describes that as the most beautiful assurance, because it shows that God himself helps us to pray. And Pete tells a really nice little story to illustrate this idea. When one of his sons was very young and just learning to write, he would draw shapes on a piece of paper. They didn't say anything, they were just scribbles. But his parents would nod and say, "Well done." One day, his son handed him a page full of these scribbles and said, "Daddy, look what I wrote." Pete said, "Well done." Then his son asked, "Can you read it?" Pete didn't know what to do. He looked at the paper and it made no sense at all. But then he looked at his son's face. He thought about the little things going on in his child's minds, the kind of day he had had, the things he cared about. And he took a guess. As he read the scribbles aloud, his son nodded and said, "Well done." Pete thinks prayer is a bit like that. It's not about getting the words right. It's not about perfect sentences or polished prayers. It's about the cry of your heart. And the Spirit of God interprets your heart. God looks at you. He sees your face. He knows the strange little things that go on in your mind. He knows the kind of day you've had. And he interprets your scribbles, your groans, and even your tears. This Sunday, it's 50 days since Easter. So it's the Feast of Pentecost. Pentecost is not just a moment from the past. It's not just an historical event we read about in the Bible. It's a reminder that the Spirit who came upon the first Christians is the same Spirit who lives in us today. Pentecost invites us to reflect on the role of the Holy Spirit in our lives. And so we've looked at three things the Spirit helps us do. Number one, the Spirit helps us know we are children of God. Number two, the Spirit helps us understand the Bible. And number three, The Spirit helps us pray.
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Coming up next, a new track from Brandon Lake and Nick Jonas. It's called The Author. Such a powerful song, this one. It's coming up for you next, straight after Josiah Queen with Dusty Bibles on Life FM. We got

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1: That's Brandon Lake featuring Nick Jonas with the author. Life FM on your Saturday nights. Hope you are having a fantastic weekend so far. The Morning Wake Up team are going to be back in the studio after the weekend on Monday morning between 6 and 10. But if you can't wait that long, if you are missing them over the weekend, they have got lots of great content on our website, which you can check out anytime. Just click the Shows tab at the top of the page, then Morning Wake Up, you'll see it there at lifefm.co.nz. And make sure you tune in Monday morning between 6 and 10 for another week of The Morning Wake Up with Salah and Bjorn. Coming up next, music from Aquifers Revolution. And I will never let you go. Also, Ren's Collective. You don't have to do it all. You don't have to do it all. You don't have to do it all. I promise you. Such a good song, this one from Ren's Collective. It's coming up for you inside the next 15 minutes on Life FM.
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7: Have you ever tried to chat to someone who is clearly not listening? Their eyes wander, they keep checking the door or glancing at their watch or their phone, and you're left talking to yourself with a body standing in front of you. It's awkward and uncomfortable and honestly, a bit discouraging. Some people think that prayer is like that, talking into thin air, hoping that their words bounce around and somehow reach God, but unsure if he's really paying attention. It feels like they're having a one-sided conversation with no one on the other end. But scripture tells us a very different story. When we cry out to God, he hears. Think about that for a moment. The creator of the universe, the one who holds galaxies together, stops to listen when you speak. He isn't distracted or waiting for you to hurry up. He isn't listening with one ear while keeping an eye on someone else. He leans in. He pays attention. And the best part? He invites you to keep talking. There's no limit, no time slot. Just you and him in conversation. I'm Mickey from inbetween.org.nz. I hope this sparks your thinking. Let's see what God does with it.
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And speaking of praising God, we end every single day with an hour of non-stop praise and worship music between 11 and midnight. We call it Te Awa or The River. So it's back tonight from 11 o'clock. Coming up next, music from Colton Dixon and Cody Carnes. This is Tahisha. It's Daily Breads on Life FM.

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0: 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Coming up next, music from Toby Mac and Blessing Offer. Ain't no doubt about you, everywhere that I go. Then it's the brand new song from Capital Kings. It's called Get Lifted. You're pulling me up from the grave I was buried in. That's inside the next 10 minutes on Life FM.
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6: Have you ever been robbed? When we were, our friends were so determined to ensure nothing else was taken from us that they stayed in our house the next night, baseball bats in hand. Abraham's nephew Lot got caught up in a war and was taken captive. When Abraham heard, he called out 318 trained men born in his household and pursued the enemy. The word trained is significant. It tells us that they had prepared in advance to be ready to fight. Not only were they ready, but they also didn't stop fighting until they had won and recovered all. Faith doesn't easily cede to the enemy. It has the resolve that our friends did that night, that we will not allow ourselves or those we love to be robbed of what God intended, that we will fight on our knees as long as it takes to recover all. What is God asking you to contend for? I'm Amy Walker.
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0: 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You're with George on your Saturday nights. Coming up next, music from Stars Go Dim. Now my soul cries. Also, Joseph O'Brien. I want to doubt it all, because you set me up to trust. First, though, it's time for today's Pentecost prayer. And a quick reminder that you can be part of the Pentecost prayer initiative by heading to the 24/7 prayer website. That's 24-7prayer.nz.
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2: Kia ora, Jacinda Lilly here from 24/7 Prayer, Aotearoa, New Zealand. I'm in Tāmaki Makaurau, Auckland. Kia karakia tātou. Let's pray. God of Pentecost, today we remember how you came in power, like wind, like fire, filling the room and changing everything. We ask you to come again, not just as a memory, but as a present reality. Fill your people. Empower us for the work ahead. Give us courage, clarity, and conviction. May this not be the end of 10 days of prayer, but be the beginning of something new. Let what happened in the upper room echo in our time. Ordinary people filled with your Spirit, going out to transform our nation and the world beyond our borders. Let your kingdom come here in Aotearoa, as in heaven. Come breathe on us again. Give us your voice. Give us your power. Give us your heart. Haere mai te wairua tapu. Come Holy Spirit. Amen.

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0: Joseph O'Brien, Trust 4 on Life FM. A few minutes ago, we had today's Pentecost prayer. 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Coming up next, music from Tasha Layton. Also, Kane just around the corner. Plus, Sanctus Real. You make me steady. This world wants to break me, but nothing can shake me. I love this song from Sanctus Real, Steady. It's so good. Coming up for you inside the next 15 minutes on Life FM.
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0: Thanks, it's real, steady, Life of M. You're with George. Coming up, we've got music from Raze. Also, straight after the break, it's Lepani. Oh, if you come back, I'll be right here. 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
7: Don't unravel your joy. Hi, I'm Julia Grace, and I find loose threads almost irresistible. 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In the same way, picking away at the edges of our lives with comparison and criticism makes us dissatisfied and undermines our mental wellness. Looking for problems is self-sabotage and will unravel our joy. How tempting it is to pick at our loved ones and pull

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1: Romans 3, verse 23 to 24. 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Yet God, in His grace, freely makes us right in His sight. He did this through Christ Jesus when He freed us from the penalty of our sins.
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0: perfectly. Micah Tyler, Perfectly, Life of M, you're with George on your Saturday nights. Coming up, we have got the latest from the afters. It's called New Day, New Life. It's a new day, it's a new life. Also, Kiwi artist Lily Linscott. And this New Zealand's Music Month, we are sending Lily Linscott to play at your place. 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

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Here's David Dunn. This is Start Living. Josh Wilson is coming up next on Life. Maybe think I'm

0: Madeline Ray, Noah Noah, Life FM, you're with George. And we want to know what songs you are loving the most on the Life FM playlist right now. 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It gave me hope. The second biggest song for Friday night from Good Weather Forecast. Yeah, I know sometimes it hurts like hell when you finally found hope. And your number one from Jamie McDonald. 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
2: In the New Testament, the Apostle Paul talks about his thorn in the flesh that he begged God to remove. But each time, God said, "My grace is all you need. My power works best in weakness." That's from 2 Corinthians chapter 12, verse 9. Paul was glad to boast about his weaknesses because he could testify to the power of Jesus' work through him. God was teaching Paul the power of depending on him rather than on himself. Do we all need this lesson? Yes, big time. Without God, people tend to put on their Superman capes to appear strong. With Jesus, it's completely the opposite. When he was on earth, he showed his strength in the seemingly weakest of ways, right up to letting the oppressive Roman government take away his rights, his dignity, and his life. You can't get weaker than that. In that moment on the cross, he showed the power of God in weakness. "Into your hands," he breathed to God, "I commit my spirit." That comes from Luke chapter 23, verse 46. Jesus didn't set himself up as Superman. He set the example of giving everything to God, utterly depending on his Father's strength. When we depend on God for every emotional, physical, and spiritual thing, and surrender our thoughts, feelings, and desires to him, there is no limit to what he can do through us. So what now? Write down your weaknesses. Not sin, but problems. Complex people, worries. Journal about them. And next to each, leave space to write in how Jesus' strength overcomes your weakness.
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0: 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It's Te Awa, or The River. Starts at 11 o'clock, so it is coming up very soon. And tonight, Te Awa will begin with this track from United. And as you speak, we'll also hear from Kiwi artist Stan Walker. Plus a beautiful song from Lauren Daigle. Te Awa starts at 11 o'clock. Before then, we've got tracks from For King and Country and Kobe James. Here's No Reply, That's Why, on Life FM.
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Lauren Daigle, Let It Be a Hallelujah. 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And on Monday morning between 6 and 10, Sala and Bjorn will be back in the Life FM studio for another week of The Morning Wake Up. 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

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All about you, every breath, every step, every moment, every day. 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

Corey Asbury, Reckless Love, Life FM, you're with George on your Saturday nights, and at this time every night, about halfway through the worship hour, we pause and read the day's gospel passage. Today's reading is from John chapter 21, starting at verse 20. Peter turned and saw the disciple following whom Jesus loved, the one who had also reclined upon his chest during the supper and had said, "Master, who is the one who will betray you?" When Peter saw him, he said to Jesus, "Lord, what about him?" Jesus said to him, "What if I want him to remain until I come? What concern is it of yours? You follow me." So the word spread among the brothers that the disciple would not die. But Jesus had not told him that he would not die, just, "What if I want him to remain until I come? What concern is it of yours?" It is this disciple who testifies to these things and has written them, and we know that his testimony is true. There are also many other things that Jesus did, but if these were to be described individually, I do not think the whole world would contain the books that would be written. That is John chapter 21, verses 20 to 25, and we will have another gospel passage for you at the same time tomorrow night here on Life FM. Here's Elevation Worship. This is Same God. Jonathan Traylor's coming up next. Also, New Life music inside the next 15 minutes.

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This week's episode is called Pentecost People. We're thinking about the role of the Holy Spirit in our lives today. Search 7-Minute Sermon. You'll see it there. Here's Chris Tomlin with the first hymn. Te Rotini is coming up next. Also, Seth Schlitter inside 10 minutes. 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

That's Seth Schlieter, Valley of Worship on Life FM. You're with George, but just about time for me to say goodnight and to head on out of here. Thanks, Heats, for hanging out with me on your Saturday evening. I will catch you again tomorrow night from 7 p.m. I'll see you for Sunday night from 7. In the meantime, Sharon is with you tomorrow morning between 6 and 10 a.m. for the Sunday morning edition of Te Awa. I'll leave you with Souvenirs Worship. This is No One Like Our Gods on Life FM. Have a good night. God bless.

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0: Let's be honest, we've all been there. 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
1: What? How bizarre? How bizarre?
0: You could skip it. You could Google it and get overwhelmed.
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0: But there's a better answer. Every Thursday at 10 past 5 on the Arvo Bravo, we tackle a bizarre Bible verse with our resident theologian from Grace Theological College. Got a verse that's got you confused? 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
4: God is not absent from your trouble. Psalms 46 verse 10 says that God is our refuge and our strength. God is our very present help in trouble. That's such a powerful psalm because it's telling me right now that wherever I am, He's my very present help. That means wherever I could be, there's avenues, doors, roads, and opportunities that He's going to create for us to get us out of trouble. So no matter what it is right now, we must look hopefully. We should be perceiving with faith and recognize that it only comes when we are in relationship with God, when we are in relationship with our Father. God's not absent from your life right now, my friend. God is not absent from your trouble. He is our refuge and He is our hope. So in this season, let's begin to dive deep in that reality that He's always our present help. It's Joshua Singh, and I want to help you grow in your faith. 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
1: Someone once told me that Psalm 37 is for guitar players because it begins, "Fret not." It's a good psalm, but verse 25 sticks out. "I have been young and now am old, yet I have not seen the righteous forsaken or his children begging for bread." How can Christians pray this psalm when it seems to be patently untrue? In our fallen world, all too often the righteous suffer and children go hungry. I don't want to brush away this question with an easy answer, but one way forward might be that the psalmist is expressing his hope in God, even when other evidence seems to point to the contrary. In prayer and liturgy, we can enact the world we hope in rather than the world we see. When a parent comforts a child in the middle of the night and says, "Everything's all right," it isn't a lie, because Christians can affirm that in God, all things will be healed and restored. I'm Katie Markar from the theology program at the University of Otago.
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3: I declare and I decree, any chain that has been holding me, any evil tongue that whispers in these ears, I said I rebuke you. 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Heaven, hear me now. I want to be free of every pain and every fear.

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1: 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He could put up with anything along the way, cross, shame, whatever. 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
3: In 2 Chronicles 20, there is a story of a king whose people were about to be attacked. The Bible says that after the king prayed, he spoke with the people and chose worshippers to walk out in front of the army, singing praises to God. As they praised, the Lord fought on their behalf and defeated their enemies, rescuing them. Has the enemy risen up against you? Has life been throwing challenges at you? Have you felt attacked, mistreated, or forgotten? Don't be discouraged, don't lose heart, and don't give up. Open your mouth and start to praise God. Praise comes before the battle, and as you do, God is fighting on your behalf, making things happen behind the scenes and defeating your enemies. Stop saying it's never going to happen and talking yourself out of what God has promised you. Stay in faith and keep praising God, knowing He will work out everything for good. I'm Ben Cherry, pastor of City Point Church, Auckland.
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2: Once I travelled to Perth in Western Australia to speak at a conference. As I walked out into the waiting area of the airport, there was a chauffeur with my name on a sign. I said, "Hi, my name's Glyn Barrett." He said, "Oh, come with me, sir. I'm going to take you to your venue." I walked out of the airport and was impressed with this incredible white stretch limousine that they'd provided for me. As I stepped into the limousine, I heard somebody over my shoulder shout, "Hey, where are you going?" I turned around and I said, "I'm going with the chauffeur." It turned out that I was the wrong Glyn Barrett getting into the wrong car. The other Glyn Barrett, who was on the same plane, was going to speak at a mining convention, and I don't know anything about mining. I've discovered this, that for your life, the vehicle you get in will determine what journey you go on and what place you arrive at. Can I encourage you right now, get into the vehicle of God's church, because God's church is God's main agenda. My name is Glyn Barrett.
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4: Would people describe you as someone who has a bad temper? Is your anger becoming a problem? Well, let's pray together. And you can just say amen at the end. God, I know people say that I've got a temper, but it's never really sunk in till now. I've started to lose people's trust. I break things. And honestly, I don't like the person I become when I get angry. I hate the mess my temper leaves behind, and I don't want to be remembered for my angry outbursts. It can be something so small, something someone says or does, and then in a flash, I turn into someone completely different. I can't seem to control my tongue, my emotions, or my fists, and I know I'm scaring the people that I love. Help me, Lord, to control my anger in these sudden outbursts. Give me your peace and calm my emotions. I know that nothing is impossible for you, and if you can create the entire universe, I know you can help me with my anger problems. I know I can become a better person if I can learn to express my anger in a healthy way. Help me, Lord. Amen. Hang in there. With God, you can overcome your anger.
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4: Imagine the worst possible prison. Worse than that is the inner prison where Jesus' followers Paul and Silas were. Prisoners were flogged and their ankles and wrists placed in strong irons to keep them from moving. No change of clothes, ever. No water and no bathroom. In the midst of these inhumane conditions, Paul and Silas sang praises to God. Paul and Silas were praying and singing hymns to God, and the other prisoners were listening. That's in Acts 16:25. Those other prisoners probably thought that Paul and Silas were insane when they first started singing, but soon they'd get curious. Seriously, read the story. The prison doors flew open and they lifted up a song to God. How could someone have joy in the midst of such pain? Paul wrote, "I know that your prayers and the help that comes from the Spirit of Christ Jesus will keep me safe. Whether I live or die, I always want to be as brave as I am now and bring honor to Christ. If I live, it will be for Christ, and if I die, I will gain even more." Philippians 1, 19-21. Paul found his strength in God. Paul knew that no matter what happened, God wins in the end. So forgetting himself and his circumstances, he praised Jesus and put his faith in him. So what now? You're probably not in a wet, dark prison, but in your hard times, praise God and see what happens when you find your strength in him.
3: 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You can also read it online at our website.
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3: Kia ora, I'm Michelle from VEM. 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
2: Did you ever go to a school camp? 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The kids loved it. I found it terrifying. 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What could possibly go wrong? Sure enough, at some point, a child would let go of the rope. There'd be a yelp in the dark, a bit of panic. Usually another child nearby would notice and help them find their way back. Occasionally, an adult would have to intervene, but more often than not, the kids rescued each other. That experience reminds me of faith. We sometimes expect God to intervene dramatically every time we lose our way. And yes, He could. 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The question is, will we accept their help? And will we notice when someone else has slipped away and let go of the rope, offering a hand instead of ignoring their struggle? 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Let's see what God does with it.
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1: The great ministry that you guys have got. 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

0: Let's be honest, we've all been there. 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
1: 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How bizarre? How bizarre?
2: 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You could Google it and get overwhelmed. What? 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
5: Kia ora tato. Welcome to A Minute in History with the Hope Project. In our nation today, women enjoy a level of equality with men that is almost without comparison in history. The question is how things became so good. 2,000 years ago, in the ancient world, a wife was the property of her husband. Whether India or China, Rome or Greece, women were not considered competent enough to be independent. While there were exceptions, like upper-class women in 3rd century Rome, exceptions were rare. Many ancient philosophers supported this view of inequality also, like Plato, a 4th century Greek philosopher, who taught that women were in every way inferior to men, physically, mentally and spiritually. What changed things? Well, it was Jesus. The radical things he taught have inspired Christians through the ages to esteem women in a way that has surpassed the cultures around them and before them. We live at an amazing time in history and in an amazing nation. Let's not forget why. See hopeproject.co.nz for more.
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1: I remember our excitement when our children took their first steps. None of them took off running straight away. There were lots of stumbles and falls, but we kept cheering them on, and in time, their steps became steadier. Abraham and Sarah's journey spanned decades, and Scripture portrays the highs and lows of it all, inviting us to see their confidence and their despairs, to rejoice in their triumphs and to empathise when it all seemed too hard and they faltered in their faith. Their story is also one of a good father, of his grace for their failings, his promises for their future, and his faithful reminders while they waited. How he continually cheered them on, entrusting them with more of his plans as their faithfulness grew. No matter how small or faltering your own steps feel, lift your eyes to see the Father waiting for you at the finish line. He's proudly cheering you on as you grow in this journey of faith. I'm Amy Walker.
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1: 2 Corinthians 5 verse 17. 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
1: How can I live an extraordinary life? We all want that, don't we? We often get told that if we believe in Jesus, God will empower us to live an extraordinary life and do amazing things for God. It all sounds great. But is that really God's purpose for us, to live extraordinary lives? Or is that a way in which we've imposed the values of our culture on our Christian faith? Micah 6:8 says, "What does the Lord your God require of you? To do justice, to love mercy, and to walk humbly before your God." Sometimes that might look extraordinary in the world's eyes, but much of the time, walking humbly before God looks decidedly ordinary. It looks like listening empathetically to a friend who's having a hard time. It looks like giving intentional time to our kids. It looks like serving faithfully in your church. These things are all deeply glorifying to God, but they're not extraordinary. So instead of asking, how can I live an extraordinary life, let's learn to ask the question, how can I live my ordinary life to the glory of God? I'm Reuben Munn from Shore Community Church. 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
4: Blessed are the peacemakers, for they will be called children of God. This is the seventh beatitude from the Sermon on the Mount that Jesus gave in Matthew chapter 5. Peacemakers not only live peaceful lives, but also try to bring peace and friendship to others, and to preserve peace between God and mankind. But if you don't have peace, you can't share it. Praying for peace will help change your heart. The Lord wants you first to be filled with the blessings of peace, and then to pass it on to those who need it. By imitating God's love of mankind, the peacemakers become children of God. Blessed are the peacemakers, for they will be called children of God.
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2: In this update, officials say the United States and Iran are close to agreeing on a memorandum of understanding aimed at ending the war. This comes as America weighs a new round of attacks on the Islamic Republic. Speaking to local media, US President Donald Trump described the chances of reaching an agreement with Iran as a solid 50-50. Chinese President Xi Jinping's called for a thorough investigation after more than 80 people died in a coal mine explosion. Almost 250 workers were on duty when the blast occurred in northern China's Shanxi province. CNN's Mike Valerio says this is China's coal production epicenter, but it's previously faced a suite of problems.
3: The government here in Beijing has repeatedly ordered the coal energy industry to come up and to implement safer working conditions.
2: A maritime security boost could signal we're waking up to the changing geopolitical tides. This year's budget injects almost $1.6 billion into more drones, critical ship maintenance, and replacing our naval fleet. That's news.
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2: Sports and Auckland FC manager Steve Corica is saluting the player who scored the goal to clinch the first title for a New Zealand professional football club. A deflected shot from Cam Howison early in the second half has clinched the Black Knights a 1-0 victory over Sydney FC in the grand final at Auckland's Mount Smart Stadium. A so-so assessment from Warriors coach Andrew Webster after a sixth straight win in League's NRL to maintain second on the ladder. They've run in six tries to beat hosts St George Illawarra 30-12. George Russell has won the sprint race at Formula One's Canadian Grand Prix. Liam Lawson finished 11th, climbing his way six spots up the order after starting down in 17th. And the White Ferns have levelled their T20 cricket series against hosts England at 1-1 after a 14-run win in the second match at Canterbury. That's sport, I'm Carly Strong.
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0: That is Corey Asbury kicking off Te Awa, the worship stream on Life FM this morning. Ata Marie e te whanau, Kate the Pehia koe. How are you? I do hope you're well. It is Sunday morning, bright and early, just about 6:15. I'm Sharon. I'll be here hanging out with you through until 10. This is Te Awa. This is back-to-back worship music. Here's Brandon Lake.
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I do love that. Holy Spirit, that is Hillsong Worship and Brooke Lidgetwood with Fresh Wind on Life FM. Hey, you got Sharon with you on your Sunday morning, bright and early. Coming up for you very soon, the word for you today. But right now, this is Phil Wickham and his song, Hymn of Heaven.

0: Harvest on us, that is the harvest on Life FM. We are 20 away from 7 on your Sunday morning. Great to have you company. My name is Sharon and I'll be here for Te Awa, the worship stream, with you all morning right through till 10. Right now, we have got the word for you today. And this is great. It's talking about praising regardless, you know, and I think that is a really, really important lesson to learn, that even in the good, in the bad, in the ugly, we are still to praise the name of Jesus.
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2: Imagine the worst possible prison. Worse than that is the inner prison where Jesus' followers Paul and Silas were. Prisoners were flogged and their ankles and wrists placed in strong irons to keep them from moving. No change of clothes, ever. No water and no bathroom. In the midst of these inhumane conditions, Paul and Silas sang praises to God. Paul and Silas were praying and singing hymns to God, and the other prisoners were listening. That's in Acts 16:25. Those other prisoners probably thought that Paul and Silas were insane when they first started singing, but soon they'd get curious. Seriously, read the story. The prison doors flew open and they lifted up a song to God. How could someone have joy in the midst of such pain? Paul wrote, "I know that your prayers and the help that comes from the Spirit of Christ Jesus will keep me safe. Whether I live or die, I always want to be as brave as I am now and bring honor to Christ. If I live, it will be for Christ, and if I die, I will gain even more." Philippians 1:19 21. Paul found his strength in God. Paul knew that no matter what happened, God wins in the end. So forgetting himself and his circumstances, he praised Jesus and put his faith in him. So what now? You're probably not in a wet, dark prison, but in your hard times, praise God and see what happens when you find your strength in him.
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It's Zealand Worship and their version of Good, Good Father on Life FM, nearing 7 a.m. on your Sunday morning. Between now and then, I've got this song coming up from Josh Baldwin. It is called Thank You, Jesus.

Family Band, Kane, and their song Rise Up, Lazarus on Life FM. Now, the song we're about to get into has a very recognisable little piano piece at the very start. Right? It's Sinking Deep from Young and Free. And I feel like that wouldn't be too hard to learn on the piano. I've been quite enjoying sitting in front of the piano. I think it was Thursday or Friday I sat down. And I am by no means a piano player. I've never in my life. I mean, I've maybe dabbled in the keyboard when I was younger. But I sat down and managed to work this out. Now, this is not the best audio, but you should recognize this little riff. Now, I'm definitely missing one or two beats there, but I think if I can work that out, I might just be able to work this out, and before you know it, I might just be playing piano on the worship team, who knows? This is Young and Free, Sinking Deep.

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It's the Belonging Co. and Henry Seeley on Life FM. Almost 7:30 on your Sunday. Now, not just any Sunday. Today is a very special day. It's actually 50 days after Easter. It has a special name. Can anybody tell me what today is called? 10 points to the first person who texts through 8168 keyword life. Otherwise, we'll tell you and unpack it a little bit more coming up next.

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is Worship on Life FM. That is their song for good. Now, today is Sunday, the 24th of May. Today is actually 50 days after Easter. Now, this is not just any old Sunday. It is known as Pentecost Sunday. This is a major Christian festival celebrated these 50 days after Easter. And what it is to commemorate, to remember and celebrate the descent of the Holy Spirit upon the apostles of other followers of Jesus. So this can often be regarded as or called the birthday of the church. Like, this is a really big deal. And I think, you know, it's actually really cool. At its core, it comes from scripture in the New Testament, in the book of Acts specifically, chapter 2, where the followers of Jesus were gathered in Jerusalem for this Jewish festival, Shavuot. I'm not even sure I'm saying that right. But, you know, a sound like this mighty wind rushed in and filled the room. And there appeared to be these tongues of fire resting over each of them. And after which they were able to miraculously speak in various languages, what we now refer to as tongues. So this miraculous gift enabled them to share the gospel with other people of many different nationalities. So I think that is really cool, you know, understanding why it is important and what Pentecost Sunday actually is. So we'll be talking about this a little bit more on the show as we go today through until 10 a.m. But yeah, this year, 2026, it falls today, May the 24th, exactly 50 days after Easter.

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Jen Johnson on Life FM. That is her beautiful song, Goodness of God. You have Sharon hanging out on your Sunday morning. Ata Marie, good morning. I would love to play this song for you. It is Brandon Lake's Graves into Gardens. This one is in the playlist for you, as well as Rattle from Elevation Worship. Coming up next, squeezing them all in before 8 a.m., though this one right now is Evie McKinney's Look No Further.

It's David Crowder Band, How He Loves on Life FM. It has just gone 8 a.m. Lovely to have you join me on Sunday morning for Te Awa. Now, I learned something, okay, over the weekend. I fixed a drawer in my house that has constantly, for the last maybe 18 months, just rolled open randomly. It's so annoying. It's on an angle. So what it is, it's a drawer that is in my TV unit that is attached to the wall. So the TV unit hooked up to the wall, and the drawer, we use it all the time. We've used this for the last maybe 5 years as the nappy drawer. We keep the nappies, we keep the wipes in there. Now that my kids are sort of out of nappies, we don't use it so much as the nappy drawer. It's more the hair ties and the hairbrushes drawer. You know, we've all got a drawer, right? But this drawer would constantly be rolling open. I'd close it, roll open. I'd close it, it would roll open. I'd close it, it would stay there for a little bit, but then it would roll open. And it was so annoying, so much so that I got a bit of blue tack, stuck it to the inside of the drawer, and I would really push it closed. And the blue tack worked for a while until finally enough was enough, and I fixed it over the weekend. But what I did was, like, I just used like a magnetic latch, like a little closure. I had to screw the latches onto each side of the drawer, and I tell you, I dropped the screw a fair few times. It was very annoying. And then, just after I fixed it, I came across a really, really useful, and I don't say this lightly, life hack that I think would have made the job just a little bit easier. What was the life hack? Okay, I will tell you coming up next.

The beautiful Lauren Daigle singing the live version of Tremble here on Life FM. This is Te Awa. It's the worship stream, and I am in the middle of telling you a story, a riveting story of how I fixed the drawer in my TV cabinet. Now, this drawer would always roll open. It would. It's slowly gotten worse as time's gone on. The unit itself is like 7 or 8 years old, at least. But the drawer has been used very, very regularly. It used to contain the nappies and the wipes. But now it contains hair ties and hair brushes, but it still rolls open. So enough was enough. I finally attached like a magnetic closure to the drawer, and it works really well. Thank you. I know. Round of applause for Shares. But it was so difficult to get the screws in the right place, and then the screw, I was using my like electric drill, the Makita. I was trying, you know, to maneuver it and get it in. It was a small drawer, right? It was so difficult. And then across my For You page today, actually like earlier this morning, came this video of a guy being like, have you ever had to put a screw into a really difficult, you know, place and you keep dropping the screw? And I was like, yes, literally yesterday. He said, this is what you do. And I was like, I'm all ears. Tell me. He goes, you get a rubber glove, put a magnet inside the rubber glove down the end of the finger, and then you can attach your screw to the magnet and you've got a screw on the end of your finger. And I was like, whoa, that's actually a really good idea. Where was this trick yesterday? But anyway, I'll share it with you. I don't know if I'll ever use that life hack, but it genuinely sounded like a good one. And that's the whole story. Here's Charity Gale. This is I Speak Jesus. Let's keep the worship music going, and I'll keep the storytelling to a minimum.

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1: 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And yeah, you just always remind us about who God is and who's always there for us. And yeah, thank you. Thank you for your words, for your music, for everything.
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It's Luke Shaw with Dwell on Life FM. And then before that, Jordan Sincere with Fires. Shares hanging out on your Sunday morning. Ata marie e te whanau. If this is you're just joining us for the very first time this morning, welcome to Te Awa. No mai, haere mai. This is where we play back-to-back uninterrupted worship music from 6am through till 10. It's a lovely time. This right now, Brooke Lidgetwood. It's the live version of 1,000 Hallelujahs. Good morning.

She is hanging out on your Sunday. That was Make Room from Alyssa Smith. Now, today's the 24th of May. Today is actually Pentecost Sunday. This is a major Christian holiday celebrated 50 days after Easter. And what it is, it's the day we remember the descent of the Holy Spirit upon the apostles and followers of Jesus in Jerusalem. So it's often referred to as, if you will, the birthday of the church. Pentecost marks the beginning of the apostles' public ministry and the worldwide spread of Christian gospel. So I think it's pretty cool. Pentecost is a Christian holiday, takes place on the 49th day after Easter. So 50 days after Easter. I think that's pretty cool. It's described in the book of Acts if you do want to go and read it. But yeah, today is Pentecost Sunday.

Tata Maria. Good morning. Just after 9 a.m., you've got Sharon hanging out on your Sunday. Good to be with you for Te Awa. This is the worship stream. And today, it is not just any old Sunday. Today is Pentecost Sunday. Today is the day 50 days after Easter. It's a major Christian holiday commemorating the descent of the Holy Spirit upon the apostles and followers of Jesus in Jerusalem. Some say it is the birthday of the church, if you will. So there you go. Happy Pentecost Sunday, my friend. This song for you right now, it's Cody Carnes and Benjamin William Hastings singing live the song Take You At Your

believe in fairy tales. I guess I've outgrown them. But that doesn't mean that I don't believe that there's something bigger than me. 'Cause I've seen it in a hospital room when the doctor said sorry. There's nothing more we can do. Well, it wasn't through. I've never seen a pot of gold at the end of the rainbow, but I've got a promise I can hold in the middle of the struggle. God, if you said it, you'll perform it. May not be how I want you to, but here's what I'll do. I'm gonna wait on

Passion Worship, Maverick City Music, Dante Bow and Chandler Moore. Whoa, there's a lot of people on that song. It's called Wait On You. Almost 9:30 on your Sunday morning. You got Shez hanging out with you, and I'd love to play for you a song that is pretty new to the Life FM playlist. And this is a beautiful worship song called The Author, sung by Brandon Lake and Nick Jonas. Yes, a Jonas brother.

0: author. Beautiful song. And I think lyrically, I really appreciate it as well. I love the line, I'm just a poor preacher's prodigal son. Nick Jonas, yes, he is one of the three Jonas brothers. He is really publicly coming back to his faith. And I think that is so cool. I found a clip the other day of Brandon Lake and Nick Jonas talking about this song. Have a listen to this.
1: I've literally said that line to myself because I'm like, I don't know if I can do this, but who am I to question the hand in the hand of the author? He asked me to do it. He's called me to do it. So
2: I love that lyric. The bridge of a song. One of my favorite lyrics is, I've seen panic turn to power. I felt your peace in my darkest hour. What grace is this? Call me by name again and again and again. One of my favorite things I've ever been a part of writing that little piece of music. Because I think it rings true for all of us. To your point, you know, people see us on the stage or they see us out here, you know, just doing what we're doing and living our lives. And oftentimes I think they can overlook the fact that we're going through the same day-to-day things that we're all going through, tests of you know, confidence and am I being a good father today?
1: Exactly.
2: Husband,
1: am
2: I showing up for my friends? And
1: and
2: also when life throws these curveballs at you, how you respond is a direct reflection of your real connection with your God and with your you know, faith. And
0: that was Nick Jonas and Brandon Lake discussing some of the lines in their song, The Author, which is a new song on the Life FM playlist. If you would like to go and vote for that song, be my guest. Jump onto our website, lifefm.co.nz/YouChart, and vote for all of your favourite new tunes there. But that was, Nick Jonas, Brandon Lake sitting down to talk about the song, and they've kind of teased that there will be a full sit-down conversation coming out very shortly, and that's only just a clip of it. I'm so excited. Here's Erica right now. This is Only Jesus. You're on Life FM.

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Oh, praise the name. Hillsong Worship on Life. You got Sharon hanging out. It's nearly 10 a.m., which means it is time for me to skedaddle. Thank you so very much for hanging out, keeping me company. I'll be back tomorrow morning from 10 a.m. for the Life FM Day Show. Until then, my friends, God bless. Kia pai tōra. Have a good day.

0: perfectly.
1: It is Lai Fifi, and that is Micah Tyler. It is perfectly, yeah? Good morning. Happy Sunday morning to you, friend. Welcome along to the weekend edition of The Day Show. I've got you through until 3 o'clock this arvo, and some cool things to chat about as well, and a little bit of a strange one as well. I'm going to class it as strange because I had the weirdest dream and the weirdest reaction to it, which I'm going to share with you a little bit later. Oh, dreams are strange. Anyway, music-wise, I have got the new one on the way from Capital Kings, and we'll find out something we can celebrate today, which I'm not sure I actually want to celebrate.
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8: Fear versus faith.
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Three in a row on the way for you. Joshua McGregor, Torin Wells, and here's Toby Mac and Cece Winans. Oh My Soul on Life.

0: Joshua McGregor ruined my life. It is Life FM. And hey, we would love to be praying for you on this Sunday morning. Pop your prayer request on the website. It is so easy over at lifefm.co.nz. All you do is find the prayer wall there. You can put your prayer request on there. You can make it anonymous. You can put a name against it. It doesn't have to be for you. It could be for somebody else. But yeah, we would love to be praying for you today. And hey, if you have got a moment to pray for somebody else as well, this isn't just only we pray for you here at Life FM. This is, hey, we're family and we love praying for each other, right? So yeah, go and find some others to pray for as well on that prayer wall, lifefm.co.nz. Here's Tadashi, it's Lights in the City, it's Life FM.
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0: Oscar Ironside, it is Hope for a Living on Life FM. We are only going to mention today's celebration very quickly because, you know what, I don't think I want to celebrate this one. Today is National Escargot Day. Yes, you can eat snails in France. I don't think you should probably go eating garden snails because I'm pretty sure that in France they like farm snails for eating and then douse them in lots of garlic butter so you don't really notice the flavour, but it's the texture. I feel like it's the texture that would get me. Ugh. Anyway, let's scoot past that one and move on with the fact that the word for you today is coming up. It is called Praise Regardless. And if you enjoy the word for you today and you get something out of it, why don't you make sure that you have got the Word for You Today app? It is free. It means you can take it wherever you go. It means you can read it, listen to it, share it with friends. It's so great. So make sure that you have it. And today's you will hear after this.
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4: Imagine the worst possible prison. Worse than that is the inner prison where Jesus' followers Paul and Silas were. Prisoners were flogged and their ankles and wrists placed in strong irons to keep them from moving. No change of clothes, ever. No water and no bathroom. In the midst of these inhumane conditions, Paul and Silas sang praises to God. Paul and Silas were praying and singing hymns to God and the other prisoners were listening. That's in Acts 16:25. Those other prisoners probably thought that Paul and Silas were insane when they first started singing, but soon they'd get curious. Seriously, read the story. The prison doors flew open and they lifted up a song to God. How could someone have joy in the midst of such pain? Paul wrote, "I know that your prayers and the help that comes from the Spirit of Christ Jesus will keep me safe. Whether I live or die, I always want to be as brave as I am now and bring honor to Christ. If I live, it will be for Christ, and if I die, I will gain even more." Philippians 1, 19-21. Paul found his strength in God. Paul knew that no matter what happened, God wins in the end. So forgetting himself and his circumstances, he praised Jesus and put his faith in him. So what now? You're probably not in a wet, dark prison, but in your hard times, praise God and see what happens when you find your strength in him.
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Lindy and Terry, and it is Praise You on Life FM. Hey, before we get to 11 o'clock, I've got a little Sam Rivera on the way with Worth the Risk. Right now, though, this is Jeremy Camp and Skillet, a collab called No Survivors. It's Life FM.

0: Life FM, it is Rui Young, that one is running. Good morning, friend. Hey, how are you today? I hope your weekend has been going well and that you've had a great week and that you've got lots to look forward to this coming week as well. Hey, this coming week means that you are going to be heading into a long weekend, so not all that bad. I am super pumped for that one. Coming up, I have got the new one from the Afters. We're going to head along to the socials as well. If you enjoy Tyrion, Tadashi and Switchfoot, I have got news from them.
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3: I love that in Matthew 12, when Jesus is speaking to a crowd of people in his house, his mothers and his brothers are waiting outside, and they go to a man on the inside and tell him that they want to speak to Jesus. In fact, Jesus' own family members wanted to speak to him, and they just couldn't get to him. The same man goes to Jesus and tells him, hey, your mother and your father are waiting outside. And Jesus responds to him in a very interesting way. He says, who is my mother and my brother? The one who does the will of God is my mother, my brother, and my sister. This is crazy because it shows that God prioritizes the faithful. God prioritizes those that have him in mind as first place, those who put the kingdom of God first. So I want to encourage you today. Are you doing the will of God? It's Joshua Singh. I want to help you grow in your faith. 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

just added this week. It is the new one from the Afters. It is called New Day, New Life. And this one is all about returning to faith, knowing that God's grace will always rescue you. Even if you're lost and you feel like you can't come back, He will always give you a fresh start. It's a lovely reminder, isn't it? And if you like that one, of course, you can vote for it on the U chart, lifefm.co.nz. Hey, do you know what I love about a Sunday? Sundays are ad-free here on Life FM. It means we can get more songs on for you in an hour. So three in a row for you. I've got Joseph O'Brien on the way. I have got Deluxe Project with Ronna. And here is Doe. It's brighter. It's light.

Joseph O'Brien. It is Trustful on Life FM. It is New Zealand Music Month at the moment. We love celebrating our Kiwi artists. In fact, we do that all year long by playing them here on Life FM. But a special focus on these artists in May. And, well, we celebrate them by doing lots of fun things, including having Amiga Levine or Lily Lynn Scott playing live in your lounge. How great would that be? Like, imagine if you could invite your mates over and be like, yeah, Amiga Levine's coming to hang out and he's going to play some songs and, yeah, come over and hang out. How good. So all you need to do is show us your space. Where would they be playing at your place? You can send us that on our socials. And, hey, you could be winning. Amazing. You can find out more on our website, lifefm.co.nz. It's Apollo LTD. It's Dreamin'. It's Life.

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1: 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You're always happy voices to hear in the morning. You've seen me through some happy times, some sad times. Wouldn't get through a day without you in the morning and in the afternoon, because you just set up my day.
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0: Sansone, it is Stand On You. It is Life FM. Hey, here's what's been happening in the socials today. Tyrion kicking it off saying, we've sat with this song for over a year now and we are overjoyed that it is finally in your hands. This is Walking With God. It is Tyrion teaming up with Lindy. You can hear it on her socials. And it's really good. So there you go. If you are a Tyrion fan, make sure that you check that one out. Tadashi says, surround yourself with people who care about you. Absolutely. And Switchfoot says, Absolution has officially been out for one full week. In case you missed it, we also dropped an official music video on YouTube today. You can click the link in their bio and take a look at that. So awesome. Some great new music coming out at the moment. So there you go. That's what's been happening in the socials. And if you want to find Life FM on social media, all you need to do is check out the Rima Media app or our website, lifefm.co.nz.
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3: Work. It can be so rewarding and so disappointing. It can seem meaningful. It can appear futile and frustrating. Why is work so hard? 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Adam and Eve were to walk closely with God and work in the Garden of Eden to create and cultivate. But through pride, fear, and disobedience, they set in motion a deathly pattern that we recognize in ourselves today. The temptation to be wise in our own eyes and sustain our lives without God. This isn't good news for our work. We're now exiled gardeners. Our work is corrupted. It's toil, there's sweat on our brow, and the earth doesn't cooperate like it should, producing thorns and thistles, as well as fruit. But there's good news for our work. 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
1: 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It's just amazing. And I would hate to see this disappear. I've been searching for your radio station for the last 8 years since I've been in New Zealand and finally got hold of you guys. So I'm really just really blessed.
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Razzie, that one is Your Plan. It is Life FM. Moving towards the lunchtime hour on your Sunday. Oh, always nice, isn't it, when you're heading into lunchtime and it's the weekend. Hey, you might have finished church and you're going to hang out with some mates over lunch. Too good. Anyway, coming up for you, you've got Brandon Heath, Lauren Daigle and Blessing Offer. This one is David Dunn. It's Start Living. It's Life FM. Maybe think-